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Anything him said, them gal, I do it like it's hot.

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1: 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Cause I'm sipping pro, yeah, that meth is pro. 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